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1: Now love is all I got, I can't live. 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